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1: 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And we know that more men than ever before are getting cosmetic procedures done to look better and more youthful. We've seen the stats. But now there's a group of men getting Botox that you might not expect. Outdoor laborers, guys who work in construction, landscaping, roofing, painting, or work on utility lines. Working outside, of course, tough on the skin. And so a growing number of outdoor workers are going to dermatologists and cosmetic surgeons to get so-called finance face. This is the term for the smooth, even toned skin of men who work indoors, like in finance and banking. But now, outdoor laborers going in for treatments.
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1: Coming up, did you know we're spending nearly half of our free time alone these days? But coming up, I'll explain why psychologists say that might actually make us happier, calmer, and more creative. We're in this new normal together. Thank you for sharing your journey with me. 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

0: 98.5. The latest statistics are telling us that people are spending more time alone than ever before now. Over the last 16 years, the amount of free time people spent alone increased from 43% to nearly 49%. But not all alone time is bad, apparently. Psychology professor Virginia Thomas from Middlebury College says, for some people, the shift toward alone time represents a desire for what researchers call positive solitude. I actually love this. Positive solitude, which is associated with greater well-thinking, not loneliness. And research shows being alone has three major benefits. According to the Journal of Personality and Social Psychology, just 15 minutes of solitude can significantly reduce anxiety and increase feelings of calmness. Alone time can also lead to a stronger sense of self. Listen to this. A study in Scientific Reports found that people who chose to spend more time alone felt more in control of their lives. And one more benefit from being alone? It does inspire creativity. I agree. It gives people the mental space needed to generate innovative ideas.
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0: And coming up, do you know somebody who's always complaining? 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I'll tell you how to do this next.
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15: A better life with Dr. Sanjay Gupta.
16: In recent years, scientists have really dialed up the urgency to understand PFAS, sometimes referred to as forever chemicals because of how long they take to break down. The latest study found these chemicals may be aging men in their 50s and 60s a bit faster than men who are younger or older or women of any age. Experts we talked to said the accumulation of PFAS may lower testosterone levels in men, impair sperm quality, and increase risks of testicular and kidney cancer. Women, it seems, just seem to be able to clear PFAS faster. Now, whether you're a man or a woman, trying to limit your exposure is a great idea. Three ways to do that. Filter your drinking water. Don't use non-stick cookware like Teflon, and avoid fast food packaging, which are sometimes coated with these chemicals. I'm Dr. Sanjay Gupta, helping you live a better life.
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Alexander, you're enjoying the John Tesh Radio Show on B98.5. Question for you. Do you have a complainer in your life, whether they're complaining about their job or the weather? It's always something. But just by shifting what you say, you can direct them away from negativity, and you'll both feel a whole lot better. So clinical psychologist Dr. Alexandra Solomon says chronic complaining can actually be a holdover from childhood. Many times people who had to fight to get attention grow up to be complainers. It's like the old adage about the squeaky wheel gets the grease. And typically, it's really hard to get a complainer to stop complaining. If you point out the good things in their life, they'll dismiss them. Because research shows when people complain, the logical part of their brain gets shoved to the back burner, and that allows their emotions to take over. So Dr. Solomon says, try this. Say, I'd love to hear about something great in your life. Tell me about something that's really lighting you up right now. That forces them to do some reflection and focus on positivity. And when a complainer has to articulate something positive, they are much more likely to internalize it. And that can lead to genuine optimism. Here to help you bring more joy to your life, I'm John Tesh, and this is Intelligence for Your Life on B98.

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1: Yeah, I've been seeing a lot of billboards around lately when I've been driving saying that sedative dentistry, right? People who are scared to go to the dentist.
2: Yeah.
1: And it turns out in a recent survey, they found out that men are the most scared to go to the dentist. 49% of dentists said men were more anxious at dental appointments, while only 15% said women were. As far as kids, boys are no more afraid than girls, generally speaking. But as they get older, the fear gender gap widens. By the time patients hit their 40s, there are 4 dental phobic men for every 1 anxious woman.
2: We ask a lot of women in our society to be in uncomfortable, powerless situations. So they are better at handling it.
1: They're like Navy SEALs.
2: Yeah, exactly.
1: We're like recruits.
2: Yeah, we're barely recruits. Oh, you have to sit there uncomfortably. I can't do anything while sharp objects are going into my gums, and I have
1: plus
2: to sit
1: we don't take care of our teeth. Well, you do. I don't.
2: Well, but the point being, that's why more men are afraid. Is we're not practiced at being uncomfortable the way that so many women are.
1: Yeah, and not for nothing, everybody in England's uncomfortable.
2: It's a whole.
1: What is that thing about every kid says everybody in England has bad teeth? Is it true?
2: I think it's the tea.
1: I
2: don't know.
1: Or the Guinness. It could be the Guinness.
2: But Guinness has vitamins.
1: Yeah, right there. They're trying to, you fell for that too? Nice job. Okay. Yeah, I'm using that too. All right. Bye.
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1: 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And if you need some increased energy, and don't we all, slice up some red bell peppers. According to Arizona State University, red peppers are Mother Nature's number one source of vitamin C. That's a key nutrient that heals and strengthens the adrenal gland and produces a steady stream of energizing adrenaline and noradrenaline. Just add a half a cup of red bell peppers to your daily diet, and you should feel noticeably more energetic with improved stamina in as little as 4 days.
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0: Bologna. Glad to have you listening to the John Tesh Radio Show on B98.5. All right, here we go with a one-minute habit from behavioral scientist Daniel Pink. Love his stuff. He says to do this before bed, it will help you sleep better, think more clearly, and be more intentional about how you're living each day. Pink says to write one line for each of these prompts. A thought about your day, a great sentence you read or heard, and a question that you want to ponder. That small ritual does three things. First, it sends a signal that the day is winding down, so your brain will shift from work mode to rest mode, making it easier to relax and fall asleep. Next, it gives you a moment to reflect, and in your sleep, you might come up with the answer to the question you're pondering. And people who take time to reflect on their lives are, by the way, more satisfied. And third, by writing it all down, you're building your own archive. Doing that at least 300 nights a year means you'll compile 1,500 insights, lessons, and ideas. Daniel Pink calls it your own personal library of wisdom. So, grab a notebook, write down those three things before bed. It's a thought about your day, a great sentence you read or heard. You might have to look it up because you don't have one right then. A thought about your day, a great sentence you read or heard, and then a question that you want to ponder.
1: Tell us what you think. 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
5: A better life with Dr. Sanjay Gupta.
6: So-called superagers, they are an enviable segment of the population. People who are older than 80, whose brains function like someone a fraction of their age. It's true, a lot of these people have genetics on their side, but more and more research is bearing out the idea that people who practice good brain health also slow their cognitive decline. Dr. Richard Isaacson, a pioneer in the Alzheimer's space, told us that, quote, his studies have found lifestyle changes including diet, exercise, reducing stress and optimizing sleep, along with managing vascular risk factors with certain medications, can actually help grow brain areas and also reduce telltale signs of Alzheimer's, such as tau tangles and amyloid plaques. What else helps? Staying social, surrounding yourself with family and friends, and maybe even volunteering for a real sense of purpose. I'm Dr. Sanjay Gupta, helping you live a better life.
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1: Today's B

John Teshier, thank you for making today's hits and yesterday's favorites a part of your new normal. B98.5. Well, first came helicopter parents hovering over their kids, ready to swoop in and fix any of their problems. Then came lawnmower parents. They don't just hover, they go out in front mowing down any obstacles in their kids' path. Now I have a new parenting style for you. It's helium parenting. The term comes from Rabbi David Wolpe. He says, we should hold on to our kids as if they were a balloon. So instead of hovering from above, controlling their every move, we should let them rise and float, but still hold on to that string so they know they're secure. Rabbi Wolpe says most parents monitor their kids too much. They'd rather have their kids sit in front of a screen all day than let them experience any kind of risk. But Rabbi Wolpe says the world isn't any more dangerous now than when we were growing up. In fact, a child is more likely to have a heart attack than to be kidnapped by a stranger. And Rabbi Wolpe says, when we parent by panic, we're damaging our kids and making them fearful. It's why he recommends helium parenting, letting your child rise like a balloon and eventually letting go of that string. Escape the pressures of the day with a variety of hits from the 80s, 90s, and now. Take a break with B98.5.

0: Sure would. Thank you for listening to the John Tesh Radio Show on B98.5. John Tesh for Gib Gerard. And, you know, Gib, many times the best advice is the simplest. So here we go.
1: Always.
0: Straight ahead, it's simple. Next time you pick up your phone, send a friend a positive or supporting text message. Scientists say this is the key to happiness. According to the journal Current Psychology, getting positive, uplifting, and supportive messages has a stronger impact on people's well-being than other happiness boosters.
1: Yeah, well, look, first of all, I like this because so many of us are, we are completely controlled by the algorithms on our phones, the notifications, all of that stuff. And we're driven and pulled into an anxious, depressive state by our phones. But at its core, our phones are a tool of communication and to feel connected. And if we can use it for that, if we can uplift each other by just sending each other a hello, a I'm thinking about you, I hope you're doing great, something positive, uplifting, I'm really proud of the work you've been doing lately, whatever that is, if you can keep doing that, now we take back control over our phones, we take back control over technology, and again, this is like volunteering. It's like all of those things that we do that make us feel part of a bigger community and outside of ourselves and doing nice for others. It has a calming effect on our neurology.
0: I don't know if you and your wife do this, but every now and then, Connie and I will send a two-word message back and forth. It's just, you good? ? And I love that.
1: Do you?
0: Yeah, I do. You don't like it?
1: It's like a status check from the bridge of the of the submarine. You good down there in Torpedo Bay 1?
0: Well, at least she's thinking about
1: right,
0: it.
1: That's so nice.
0: Yeah, thank you.
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15: A Better Life with Dr. Sanjay Gupta.
16: We are finally starting to learn more things we can do to keep our brains sharp as we age. A lot of people think crossword puzzles or Sudoku might do the trick, but the science doesn't really bear that out. What one recent study found, though, was that a certain type of brain training seems to have a significant impact on cognition as we get older. It wasn't memory or even problem-solving tasks that moved the needle. It was an interactive computerized game that tested the ability to recognize two separate images in faster and faster sequences. It's what we call a task of divided attention, in which you don't have a conscious strategy on how to improve. That's according to the study's lead author. You're just trying to do the best you can to figure out how to divide your attention. Now, the game in this study was called Double Decision. If you want to find it and try it out yourself. I'm Dr. Sanjay Gupta, helping you live a better life.
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1: Welcome to the John Tesh Radio Show, Intelligence for Your Life. We're here to keep you out of the emergency room, and this is also a conversation starter. If you're celebrating by popping a bottle of bubbly, you got to watch out for flying corks. This is a big deal because the force of a flying cork can reach 50 miles an hour, and it can actually blind someone if it hits them in the eye. In fact, the pressure inside a bottle of champagne or even sparkling wine is approximately 3 times that of a standard car tire, and it can send a cork flying up to 42 feet at that 50 miles an hour. And if you're in front of somebody who's popping champagne, a cork can travel from the bottle to your eye in 50 milliseconds. So you wouldn't even have time for the blinking reflex to kick in. Now, this is not just a hypothetical scenario. Champagne bottle corks account for 20% of all eye injuries related to bottles in North America. Wow. And a cork striking the eye can lead to permanent

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0: Thank you for listening to B98.5. All right, my friends, if you want to cope with work stress, a lot of employees are now adopting a work uniform, and you might want to do this too. You know how Apple founder Steve Jobs always wore jeans and a black turtleneck? That's the kind of uniform I'm talking about, because when you wear the same thing day in and day out, it's one less decision on your plate, and you can use that mental energy elsewhere. And this productivity hack is not a gimmick. Experts told Fortune magazine that finding a work uniform really does help with more important decisions later in the day, especially. First, you won't waste time deciding what to wear. One survey found that the average person spends at least 16 minutes choosing an outfit every morning. You'll also avoid wasting valuable brain power. When we have an overwhelming amount of choices, like what's in the average closet, it can lead to what psychologists call, quote, decision fatigue. But by eliminating that decision, you'll have more brain power left to focus on making better choices in all the other areas of your life.
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15: A Better Life with Dr. Sanjay Gupta.
16: We are finally starting to learn more things we can do to keep our brains sharp as we age. A lot of people think crossword puzzles or Sudoku might do the trick, but the science doesn't really bear that out. What one recent study found, though, was that a certain type of brain training seems to have a significant impact on cognition as we get older. It wasn't memory or even problem-solving tasks that moved the needle. It was an interactive computerized game that tested the ability to recognize two separate images in faster and faster sequences. It's what we call a task of divided attention, in which you don't have a conscious strategy on how to improve. That's according to the study's lead author. You're just trying to do the best you can to figure out how to divide your attention. Now, the game in this study was called Double Decision. If you want to find it and try it out yourself. I'm Dr. Sanjay Gupta, helping you live a better life.
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town's lost its faith. 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Oh my, my, oh my, my love, I take one look at you, you're taking me out.

0: Sheridan. You're enjoying the John Tesh Radio Show on B98.5. All right, my friends, ever wonder where phrases like cool as a cucumber and piece of cake came from? Wonder no more. Here we go with a quick language history lesson. Let's start with cool as a cucumber. According to the Centers for Disease Control, the phrase has been used since the 1600s. Scientists have proven that even on a hot day, the inside of a cucumber is about 20 degrees cooler than the outside air temperature. You're cool as a cucumber. So where did this phrase come from? Spill the beans. It is from ancient Greece, because when local political leaders voted on an issue, they put a black bean in the voting urn for no and a white one for yes. And if the person collecting the votes dropped the jar, the results were revealed prematurely. They literally spilled the beans. How about one more? Chew the fat. That means to pass the time with meaningless chit-chat, right? The phrase is said to have come from a habit of sailors who survived long voyages when supplies ran low by gnawing on salt pork and literally chewing the fat while they chatted. Now back to the music. More of today's hits and yesterday's favorites on B98.5.
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0: bring back your... 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
1: Gabe, I was talking on the show recently about something known as SPS, and I have a feeling that there's somebody in your house, one of your kids, that might be going through this. It's about if you're feeling anxious, you might need to put on a different shirt. So SPS is sensory processing sensitivity. When small stimuli irritate you, could be scratchy fabric, certain noises, or even weird food textures.
2: I definitely have this. I think all three of my kids have different versions of this. Like my son, he's 8, and he'll eat almost any kind of food. But if the food is the wrong temperature or there's something a little different about it, he won't eat it. Or like he'll be in the middle of a meal and he'll get up and he'll come back and the food will have cooled down and he won't finish it unless I reheat it for him because it just doesn't sit right with him. Both of my daughters, if the tag's in the wrong place, they can't sit still.
1: So our expert says it might not be a big deal for most people, but for those who have it, an itchy clothing tag can affect how productive they are at work or even how much they argue with their spouse or kids.
2: Gosh, it makes me so anxious. So I have a couple of t-shirts that have the tag on the shoulder instead of the back of the neck, and it just feels, it hits me in the wrong place. I totally get this.
1: Yeah, so a lot of companies now are making these fabrics that are these shirts and sweatshirts that are super soft, tagless, and even seamless.
2: Need it.
1: Yeah.
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1: Did you know that your sense of smell can predict how long you'll live? I'm John Tesh with Intelligence for Your Life, and a University of Chicago study has now found a direct link between our ability to detect common smells and our longevity. For example, in a smell test, people who couldn't detect the scent of oranges or peppermint were 20% likelier to die within 5 years compared to people who could. The reason? Nose and sinus expert Dr. Jayant Pinto says our sense of smell is a reflection of our general health. So if our sense of smell is off, it means something in our body is probably off on a cellular level too. So pick up some oranges, take a whiff. If you have trouble detecting the scent, schedule a checkup to catch any potential health issues.
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1: 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So what features do we love and which ones are just too much? 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Thank you for listening to B98.5.

0: Hello to the crew at Verizon. Nice to have you tune in to the John Tesh Radio Show on B98.5. Well, it looks like the latest car technology is driving a lot of people crazy. The Wall Street Journal says, since 2020, car makers have added a slew of new tech features. Some vehicles now come with infrared night vision, ambient lighting, massaging seats, and interior fam cams that show rear seat passengers. But a lot of car buyers say it's just too much. According to surveys of new car buyers, the number of people who have positive feelings about the car's controls fell to 56% last year. Some people can't even figure out how to open car doors anymore. In fact, the rate of new car owners reporting that their door handles were difficult to use is up 1,500% since 2020, and door handles used to be a problem-free experience. So which tech features do people like? Top marks go to wireless phone charging pads, heated seats, and rain-sensing wipers. I love those. The least liked features are passenger-side screens and images projected on the windshield. Another thing car owners don't like, having to pay more when they get in a fender bender, because roughly 25% of all car repairs now involve a sensor recalibration at an average additional cost of about $600.
1: Tell us what you think. 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
0: 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I'm going to tell you what to do about this bore out next.
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16: There's something I'd like to talk to you about today, something that's been circulating on the internet that's become a real problem. Deep fake videos of me endorsing products that I've never even heard of and I have no relationship with whatsoever. Let me tell you clearly, these videos are scams. They are designed to take your money. Now, a couple things you should keep in mind. If something sounds too good to be true, it probably is. When you look at these videos, if they don't seem natural, if there's something off about them, the audio or the video, it's probably AI generated. And if you come across something that does pique your interest, see if you can find evidence of it from other sources. I promise you this, if I discover something incredible that you need to know about, I'm going to talk about it somewhere that you can easily find, not on some shady social media site. I'm Dr. Sanjay Gupta, helping you live a better life.
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0: Of course, you've heard of burnout, chronic workplace stress that breaks your spirit over time. But now there's something else that might be happening to you at work, and this has been studied. It's called bore out, as in boring. Bore out is feeling detached and uninspired at work. And Wharton psychologist Adam Grant says this happens when people feel a lack of meaning at work, big time. And a new Gallup survey backs this up. It found that the combination of a bad job market and rising cost of living has workers staying at jobs they don't like or have outgrown, and they feel more disconnected than ever. But quitting isn't the only solution for bore out. Casey Fleming is an organizational psychologist. She says people get bored at work when they do the same tasks day after day. You can also get bore out when your tasks don't align with the reasons you got into a profession in the first place. So talk to your boss about switching things up. You don't need a completely different job. You just need something new, like spending one day a week connecting with customers, for example, because any change that gives you a break from your normal routine will light up your brain, increase your energy, and that will beat the bore out. Tips to improve your mental health and songs guaranteed to make you feel good. 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

0: Hendricks College. 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All right, from our dating and relationship files, and folks, you're going to want to weigh in on this either on our Facebook page or on my email, john@tesh.com. What's the most amount of money you can spend in your relationship that you can spend without checking in with the other? Have you made that agreement? The survey finds that the average amount is $380.
1: That's high.
0: Now, interestingly, before the pandemic caused global inflation, the number was around $400.
1: I mean, everybody's pinching pennies, tightening the belt a little bit, but if you're going grocery shopping, then yeah, fine, $380. But for anything else, that seems really high to spend without talking.
0: Connie and I have this. We made this deal, and we actually wrote it down in the little mini contract that she produced recently. I blow through it. I'm not going to tell you what the number is, but I blow through it every time. Yeah, it's the same feeling I get when the Amazon packages arrive on the front porch.
1: Just set up three different transactions of $379, $379, $379, and then you made it work. Oh, I didn't break the limit. I just did it three times.
0: So can you show me how to do that on Amazon? Is that the layaway plan? What is that?
1: You just put it in different carts.
0: Pay later?
1: You put stuff in different carts.
0: What if it's one thing that's $600?
1: They have a late pay.
0: They do?
1: Yeah, of course they have a layaway thing. Yeah. Everybody does now.
0: Would they even call it layaway? They did in the 60s.
1: No, it's buy now, pay later. You know, that's what
0: they call it. I can't afford it. Let me just give you a little bit now.
1: Rent to own.
0: That's all. Yeah, I used to bet with pianos all the time.
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6: A Better Life with Dr. Sanjay Gupta.
7: So-called super agers, they are an enviable segment of the population. People who are older than 80, whose brains function like someone a fraction of their age. It's true, a lot of these people have genetics on their side, but more and more research is bearing out the idea that people who practice good brain health also slow their cognitive decline. Dr. Richard Isaacson, a pioneer in the Alzheimer's space, told us that, quote, his studies have found lifestyle changes including diet, exercise, reducing stress and optimizing sleep, along with managing vascular risk factors with certain medications, can actually help grow brain areas and also reduce telltale signs of Alzheimer's, such as tau tangles and amyloid plaques. What else helps? Staying social, surrounding yourself with family and friends, and maybe even volunteering for a real sense of purpose. I'm Dr. Sanjay Gupta, helping you live a better life.
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So glad to be sharing this evening with you. I'm John Tesh, and this is B98.5. Here's a longevity tip for you. Want to extend your life? Then keep some tree nuts on hand. Tree nuts are pretty much any nut but a peanut. So think almonds, cashews, macadamias, pecans, pistachios, and walnuts. Eating 1 ounce of tree nuts every day can slash your risk of metabolic syndrome. That is a cluster of conditions, including high blood pressure, cholesterol, blood sugar, and belly fat. In a study from Vanderbilt University, women, for example, who ate 1 ounce of tree nuts every day lowered their risk of metabolic syndrome by 67%. Huge number. It's because the nutrients in nuts make you feel full, reduce inflammation, and balance your blood sugar. And all of those things are key to preventing metabolic syndrome. Musical memories shared here. The greatest hits from the 80s, 90s, and now play 24/7 on B98.5. 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
0: B98.5. So just because your grandma or grandpa died early in life doesn't mean you're predestined for a short lifespan. This is according to a new study of 400 million people. The study was conducted by the research company Calico Life Sciences with help from Ancestry.com, which provided the DNA information. What they found was longevity is not all that hereditary. Only about 7% of your longevity is down to what's in your DNA. The rest comes down to environmental and social factors. In fact, your lifespan may be more similar to your spouse's lifespan than to that of your siblings. And obviously, you and your spouse don't share any DNA. It's the result of a phenomenon called assortive mating. What assortive mating means is that we subconsciously seek out partners who are similar to ourselves, with similar lifestyles, eating habits, bank accounts, and education. And all of that influences how long we'll live. And that's why spouses are highly likely to live as long as each other. In fact, through every generation, people are much more likely to select mates with similar lifespans than random chance would predict. So, when you vow till death do us part, you're probably going to part at about the same age, according to this study.
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Would you cry if you saw me crying? And would you save my soul tonight? Would you tremble if I touched your lips? Or would you laugh

0: Greenbrier. You're enjoying the John Tesh Radio Show on B98.5. So we've talked about this before on the program, but we've been getting so many responses. I wanted to go over it again, especially on our Facebook page. It's about the fact that a lot of us take glucosamine, right, to protect our joints. But for those of you who are taking glucosamine, remember to look in the mirror a little more closely because your skin probably looks amazing. A study in the Journal of Dermatologic Treatment showed a 34% reduction in visible wrinkles and fine lines in people who took one of these glucosamine supplements. And the Journal of Cosmetic Dermatology says glucosamine can also help wounds heal faster, improve skin hydration, and decrease wrinkles when taken as a supplement. So what gives it these potent skin powers? Well, glucosamine is a building block of hyaluronic acid, which hydrates the skin and plumps it up. You've probably seen skin serums with that ingredient. Well, these studies show that ingesting glucosamine can have the same effect, if not better. It's good for our joints because it lubricates them, helps them retain water, and promotes collagen. And it can have the same effect on your face. The experts say, talk to your doctor about taking a supplement. The recommended dose is 1,500 milligrams a day, and you could see a 34% reduction in lines and wrinkles within 5 weeks.
1: Intelligence for your life.
0: 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Compliments of B98.5.
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18: There's something I'd like to talk to you about today, something that's been circulating on the internet that's become a real problem. Deep fake videos of me endorsing products that I've never even heard of and I have no relationship with whatsoever. Let me tell you clearly, these videos are scams. They are designed to take your money. Now, a couple things you should keep in mind. If something sounds too good to be true, it probably is. When you look at these videos, if they don't seem natural, if there's something off about them, the audio or the video, it's probably AI generated. And if you come across something that does pique your interest, see if you can find evidence of it from other sources. I promise you this, if I discover something incredible that you need to know about, I'm going to talk about it somewhere that you can easily find, not on some shady social media site. I'm Dr. Sanjay Gupta, helping you live a better life.
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0: All right, friends, if your mood is low these days, I want you to get out a pen and paper and write a short letter to a friend or a loved one telling them why you appreciate them or what they mean to you. Listen to this. According to behavioral science professor Nicholas Epley from the University of Chicago, that simple gesture will lift your spirits in just 12 minutes. It'll keep you feeling good for up to a week. That's because sharing positive thoughts increases production of the brain's mood-boosting chemicals.
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0: 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Glad to have you listening to the John Tesh Radio Show on B98.5. Welcome back to Intelligence for Your Life. It looks like menopause is finally getting the attention it deserves, considering by next year, over a billion people around the world will be going through menopause. Now, this can start as young as 41 years old, and when it does start, the symptoms can last up to 14 years. So here are a few quick strategies that experts say help you fight the hot flashes. Number one is sage. It turns out sipping a cup of sage tea, hot or iced, can reduce moderate hot flashes by nearly 80% and eliminate 100% of severe hot flashes. That comes from the journal Advances in Therapy. That's because the compounds in sage help with temperature regulation by enhancing the signaling between your brain and body. And here's one quick thing you can do as well. Have a mint. USC researchers say popping a breath mint will quickly calm hot flashes. How? Well, the menthol tells our nervous system to dial down the temperature. Long day? How about some stress relief with today's hits and yesterday's favorites? Just say this. Hey, Alexa, open Little Rock's B98.5.
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9: We are finally starting to learn more things we can do to keep our brains sharp as we age. A lot of people think crossword puzzles or Sudoku might do the trick, but the science doesn't really bear that out. What one recent study found, though, was that a certain type of brain training seems to have a significant impact on cognition as we get older. It wasn't memory or even problem-solving tasks that moved the needle. It was an interactive computerized game that tested the ability to recognize two separate images in faster and faster sequences. It's what we call a task of divided attention, in which you don't have a conscious strategy on how to improve. That's according to the study's lead author. You're just trying to do the best you can to figure out how to divide your attention. Now, the game in this study was called Double Decision. If you want to find it and try it out yourself. I'm Dr. Sanjay Gupta, helping you live a better life.

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1: 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Just play the game one way. You hit a ball in the gap, run. Boom, coming in hot.
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And this town's lost its faith. 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
4: A better life with Dr. Sanjay Gupta.
5: You know, one of the weirder things I've seen on social media lately is parents feeding their babies butter, like whole sticks of butter. They swear that it helps them feel fuller after meals and get a good night's sleep, among other things. There's actually something to this. You know, butter is full of fat, which a rapidly growing infant needs, but eating butter all the time results in, quote, boxing out other important nutrients they need as well. Spokesperson for the Academy of Nutrition and Dietetics told us she recommends half a teaspoon to a teaspoon melted and then added to a puree. Or as they get older, you can drizzle oil or melted butter over cooked vegetables, she told us. We never say just give butter by itself, and it's not the only source of fat she would recommend. Avocados, hummus, fish, they are great sources of fat as well, and also great foods to introduce. I'm Dr. Sanjay Gupta, helping you live a better life.
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4: A better life with Dr. Sanjay Gupta.
5: You know, I watched a video the other day about kids getting landlines at home. We haven't had a landline in my house in I can't even tell you how long. But seeing these parents about my age being teleported back to their own childhoods, a simpler time before screens, was really powerful. And as for the kids, they sat and had conversations with their grandparents without multitasking or being distracted by a screen. I thought this was a great way to have kids stay in touch with family members and friends without getting sucked into the smartphone era too young. Of course, you need other people close by to hop on board as well if this is something that's going to work. Perhaps most important, I realized, these relics can be a great conversation starter with your children. You can talk about what it really means to be connected in this day and age. Things have changed a lot. I'm Dr. Sanjay Gupta, helping you live a better life.
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12: When it comes to the myriad reasons people don't get enough exercise, psychologist Diana Hill has heard them all. She's the author of a new book with a great title, I Know I Should Exercise, But. 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She told us that she encourages people she works with to shift from an either-or mindset to a both-and mindset. Hill herself uses time at her son's baseball game to walk around the field cheering him on instead of sitting on the sidelines. She also recommends setting up your space at home, at work, in the car to facilitate movement. So every night before I go to bed, I lay out my workout clothes next to my bathroom sink so they are waiting there for me as a good reminder. I'm Dr. Sanjay Gupta, helping you live a better life.

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2: From the KRN Newsroom, I'm Jay Jones. Hazen School District leaders and the community gathered for a historic moment in the town's history. Ground was broken on Monday on four new facilities that school officials say students will utilize for decades. They include a new pre-K building, a field house for the football team, a girls' sports athletic complex, and an agriculture building with an accompanying greenhouse. The school district received funding for the projects after a mill increase vote passed in the November 2024 election. Sometimes it's caught on camera. Drivers putting children in danger at school bus stops. The disturbing videos show multiple drivers illegally passing stop buses as children come off the bus and as handicapped children are being lowered off the bus. People are urged to report these drivers. For those who get impatient, there are hefty fines that will be attached. Teacher Appreciation Week is happening.

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4: From the News Radio 1029 KRN Weather Center, I'm KRK Chief Meteorologist Todd Yacobian. With the forecast for today, we're looking at a chance for a few showers and thunderstorms during the morning. It's a low chance, but the better chance comes in late this afternoon and into the evening. Some of those thunderstorms could be strong to severe. We're expecting high temperatures around 79 degrees. The chance for showers and thunderstorms will continue into Wednesday, especially across southern Arkansas. I'm KRK Chief Meteorologist Todd Yacobian from the News Radio 1029 KRN Weather Center.

0: B98.5. Hey, good morning. It's Ashley King. Hope you're having a good start to this Tuesday. Yesterday and the day before that, the weather was absolutely amazing. But we've got some rain in the forecast today. Actually, we've got a stormy afternoon and evening ahead across Arkansas. Strong to severe thunderstorms are expected later this afternoon into the evening, and then organize into a line, you know, one of those lines that moves across the state. It's going to move across central Arkansas overnight. The main concern that they're saying with these storms, large hail, damaging wind gusts, and then they always throw in the potential for a few tornadoes. I guess that happens, you know, when we're in Arkansas and it's springtime. And yesterday it got very, very warm. And I thought to myself, oh no, this probably isn't good. If it's this hot and muggy and they're talking about some rain and storms tomorrow. So just stay weather aware today and into the night, tonight, especially as those storms start to move through. B98.5.
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4: 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However, light rain has started, so stay safe on the roads. 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With the Arkansas Traffic Network, I'm Santa Jane.
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0: talking about some rain in the forecast today, maybe some severe thunderstorms this evening and overnight. But listen, this weekend, if you've got plans for Mother's Day, it is looking better. A slight chance of showers on Sunday. B98.5. Hey, it's Ashley King. So I stayed up way too late last night watching the NBA playoffs, but it's worth it. There's a lot of great games that are happening right now. 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
3: 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However, rain has started, so please stay safe on the roads. 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With the Arkansas Traffic Network, I'm Santa James.
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11: A better life with Dr. Sanjay Gupta.
12: For years, scientists have been studying the association between depression and dementia. As you might expect, the relationship is complicated. But there's this new study out of the UK which found it's not just broad strokes. There are six symptoms of depression that are especially correlated with dementia risk years later. Number one, losing confidence in yourself. Two, not being able to face up to your problems. Three, not feeling warmth or affection from other people. Four, feeling nervous and anxious all the time. Five, not being satisfied with the way tasks are carried out. And finally, six, difficulty concentrating. What we could be seeing here is the impact of people becoming less social, or that certain changes in the brain lead to both depression and dementia. But dementia takes longer to manifest. If you notice these symptoms, talk to your doctor about it. I'm Dr. Sanjay Gupta, helping you live a better life.
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B98.5, happy Tuesday. Yeah, another Tuesday is here, but it's a special week. This weekend is Mother's Day. Hope you didn't forget about it, but listen, we can help you out. How would you like to make your mom feel like the number one mom? 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It's our Mother's Day giveaway. How about all of those things? With $5,000, you've got it covered, right? You could literally give her whatever she wants this year. And let's be honest, your mama deserves it. 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
2: With a look at the Southern Bancorp traffic this morning, we see traffic picking up on I-30 eastbound into the metro from Bimy Ridge Road back to Alexander, and light rain has started, so please stay safe on the roads. And that's your Southern Bancorp traffic. 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With the Arkansas Traffic Network, I'm Santa James.
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2: From the KRN Newsroom, I'm Jay Jones. Hazen School District leaders and the community gathered for a historic moment in the town's history. Ground was broken on Monday on four new facilities that school officials say students will utilize for decades. They include a

0: Holiday that commemorates the Mexican Army's triumph over the French forces at the Battle of Puebla during the Franco-Mexican War on May 5, 1862. Though it's not widely observed in Mexico itself, Cinco de Mayo has grown into a vibrant celebration of Mexican culture and heritage here in the U.S. Lots of festivities are planned for today. You can find them online. 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
12: With a look at the Southern Bancorp traffic this morning, we are seeing heavy traffic on I-30 eastbound into the metro from Bimy Ridge Road back to Bryant, and traffic is also picking up at the North Interchange. Light rain has started, so please stay safe on the roads. And that's your Southern Bancorp traffic. Southern Bancorp, wealth builders for everyone, now serving Little Rock. With the Arkansas Traffic Network, I'm Santa James.

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Hope you're having a good morning. 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

0: B98.5. Hey, it's Ashley King, and happy Cinco de Mayo today. Yeah, people are very excited that it landed on Taco Tuesday. And now, even though it's not a huge holiday in Mexico, here in the U.S., it's really turned into something, right? A celebration of Mexican culture, great food, music, dancing, all of that stuff. And if you're looking to get out and celebrate here in Central Arkansas, there's a few options today. The Main Library in Little Rock has a Cinco de Mayo event from 4 to 5 this afternoon. You can do some arts and crafts. You can even make little mini maracas. They're doing that. There's also Cinco de Dinko at Pickleball Kingdom, which is in West Little Rock. They're doing that from 6 to 8. So if you're into pickleball, that sounds like a good time. And around Arkadelphia, they've got a big celebration that's happening from 5 to 9. So whether you're going out or you're just grabbing some tacos, celebrating at home, I don't know. There's all kinds of ways that you could celebrate Cinco de Mayo today. I hope you have a good one, whatever it is. B98.5.
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4: With a look at the Southern Bay Corp traffic this morning, we are seeing heavy traffic on I-30 eastbound into the metro from Bimy Ridge Road back to Bryant, on 57 southbound to I-40 westbound from McCain Boulevard, and at the north and south interchange. It is raining out, so please stay safe on the roads. And that's your Southern Bank Corp traffic. 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With the Arkansas Traffic Network, I'm Santa Jane.
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11: From the News Radio 102.9 KRN Weather Center, I'm KRK Chief Meteorologist Todd Yacobian with the forecast for today. We're looking at a chance for a few showers and thunderstorms during the morning. It's a low chance, but the better chance comes in late this afternoon and into the evening. Some of those thunderstorms could be strong to severe. We're expecting high temperatures around 79 degrees. The chance for showers and thunderstorms will continue into Wednesday, especially across southern Arkansas. I'm KRK Chief Meteorologist Todd Yacobian from the News Radio 102.9 KRN Weather Center.

B98.5. Hey, it's Ashley King, and we had a few days of just really great weather, but today we're watching out for some thunderstorms that could be severe coming through the state this evening and into the overnight hours. So just be weather aware, as they say. B98.5.

0: Good morning. It's Ashley King, B98.5. Hope you're having a good start to this Tuesday. We had some nice weather the last few days. Unfortunately, some severe thunderstorms possible for this evening into the overnight hours. And they're saying that we could see some hail, gusty winds, and it's springtime in Arkansas. So, of course, you got to throw in a possible tornado. So just pay attention to the weather forecast for this evening and have a way to get those warnings overnight, too, after you go to bed. So listen to this. The best-selling car in America is now available as an EV. Yeah, I guess gas prices are so high that now the Little Tykes Cozy Coupe is an EV, too. You know the one, the red car with the yellow roof. Every kid had it or wanted it, or you bought it for your kid. It's been around for almost 50 years. Like, I remember my siblings having one, my little brother and sister, and then I had it for my kids. Well, now it's officially entered the EV era. They've got this new Cozy e-charging station. It's basically a toy charger you can hook up to your kid's Cozy Coupe. It comes with a little plug, glow-in-the-dark decals, and even makes charging sounds. The best part, it runs on batteries, so you can set it up anywhere. No outlet needed, which is funny because it's probably easier to find than a real EV charger. But anyway, it's only about $35. So yeah, if your kid already has one of those little tight cars, the Cozy Coupe, congratulations. Now you have an electric vehicle in the family. B98.5.
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4: With a look at the Southern Maine Corp traffic this morning, we are seeing heavy traffic on I-30 eastbound into the metro from Vimy Ridge Road back to Bryant, on 57 southbound to I-40 westbound from McCain Boulevard, and at the north and south interchange. Rain has started, so please stay safe on the roads. And that's your Southern Maine Corp traffic. 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With the Arkansas Traffic Network, I'm Santa James.
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B98.5. Hey, it's Ashley King. The first full week of May, and man, it is a busy one. If you have kids, I bet you know what I'm talking about. I was looking at our calendar yesterday. Got two kids that are graduating, one from high school, one from college, and we're just trying to pack everything in this month, it seems like. 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
3: With a look at the Southern Bancorp traffic this morning, state police are reporting a stalled vehicle on 430 southbound at exit 12 in North Little Rock that's impacting the right shoulder. We're also seeing heavy traffic in the normal spots on I-30 eastbound into the metro from Vimy Ridge Road back to Bryant, on 57 southbound to I-40 westbound, on 630 eastbound from Cedar Street back to Baptist Hospital, and at the north and south interchange. And that's your Southern Bancorp traffic. Southern Bancorp, wealth builders for everyone, now serving Little Rock. With the Arkansas Traffic Network, I'm Santa James.
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13: So-called superagers, they are an enviable segment of the population. People who are older than 80, whose brains function like someone a fraction of their age. It's true, a lot of these people have genetics on their side, but more and more research is bearing out the idea that people who practice good brain health also slow their cognitive decline. Dr. Richard Isaacson, a pioneer in the Alzheimer's space, told us that, quote, his studies have found lifestyle changes, including diet, exercise, reducing stress and optimizing sleep, along with managing vascular risk factors with certain medications, can actually help grow brain areas and also reduce telltale signs of Alzheimer's, such as tau tangles and amyloid plaques. What else helps? Staying social, surrounding yourself with family and friends, and maybe even volunteering for a real sense of purpose. I'm Dr. Sanjay Gupta, helping you live a better life.
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2: From the KRN Newsroom, I'm Jay Jones. Hazen School District leaders and the community gathered for a historic moment in the town's history. Ground was broken on Monday on four new facilities that school officials say students will utilize for decades. They include a new pre-K building, a field house for the football team, a girls' sports athletic complex, and an agriculture building with an accompanying greenhouse. The school district received funding for the projects after a mill increase vote passed in the November 2024 election. Sometimes it's caught on camera. Drivers putting children in danger at school bus stops. The disturbing videos show multiple drivers illegally passing stop buses as children come off the bus and as handicapped children are being lowered off the bus. People are urged to report these drivers. For those who get impatient, there are hefty fines that will be attached. Teacher Appreciation Week is happening this week through Friday. It's a national holiday that shows teachers how much we appreciate all their hard work, sacrifices, and the love they show the students each and every day. This week, there are lots of freebies and deals for Teachers Appreciation Week. Places like Buffalo Wild Wings, Whataburger, Chick-fil-A, and more are chipping in. Teachers will need a work ID or badge to obtain most of these deals. It's Cinco de Mayo, the holiday that commemorates the Mexican Army's triumph over the French forces at the Battle of Puebla during the Franco-Mexican War on May 5, 1862. Though it's not widely observed in Mexico itself, Cinco de Mayo has grown into a vibrant celebration of Mexican culture and heritage here in the U.S. Lots of festivities are planned for today. You can find them online. From the KRN Newsroom, I'm Jay Jones. 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

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Hey, it's Ashley King, and you've got a shot at a trip to see the Goo Goo Dolls in Vegas. I'll have a national keyword with your chance to win after this. 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
1: Hey there, it's Ashley King, B98.5. Hope you're having a good Tuesday. And let's do it. Your chance to win a trip to Vegas to see the Goo Goo Dolls. Yeah, if you are a fan, you don't want to miss out on this. We're sending one lucky winner to Las Vegas. It's the ultimate VIP experience. 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You're going to have your own private dressing room. 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I mean, that's not just a concert, right? 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So text in this hour's national keyword, LITTLE, to 95819. 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
5: With a look at the Southern Bancorp traffic this morning, we are seeing heavy traffic in the normal areas, and state police are reporting a stalled vehicle on 430 southbound at exit 12 in North Little Rock that's impacting the right shoulder. There's also an accident on I-40 eastbound at exit 153A in North Little Rock that's impacting the right shoulder, and another accident on 630 westbound at exit 4 in Little Rock that's impacting the right shoulder. And that's your Southern Bancorp traffic. Southern Bancorp, wealth builders for everyone, now serving Little Rock. With the Arkansas Traffic Network, I'm Santa James.
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18: A better life with Dr. Sanjay Gupta.
19: In recent years, scientists have really dialed up the urgency to understand PFAS, sometimes referred to as forever chemicals because of how long they take to break down. The latest study found these chemicals may be aging men in their 50s and 60s a bit faster than men who are younger or older or women of any age. Experts we talked to said the accumulation of PFAS may lower testosterone levels in men, impair sperm quality, and increase risks of testicular and kidney cancer. Women, it seems, just seem to be able to clear PFAS faster. Now, whether you're a man or a woman, trying to limit your exposure is a great idea. Three ways to do that. Filter your drinking water. Don't use non-stick cookware like Teflon, and avoid fast food packaging, which are sometimes coated with these chemicals. I'm Dr. Sanjay Gupta, helping you live a better life.
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20: From the News Radio 102.9 KRN Weather Center, I'm KRK Chief Meteorologist Todd Yacobian. With the forecast for today, we're looking at a chance for a few showers and thunderstorms during the morning. It's a low chance. But the better chance comes in late this afternoon and into the evening. Some of those thunderstorms could be strong to severe. We're expecting high temperatures around 79 degrees. The chance for showers and thunderstorms will continue into Wednesday, especially across southern Arkansas. I'm KRK Chief Meteorologist Todd Yacobian from the News Radio 102.9 KRN Weather Center.

B98.5. Hey, it's Ashley King. We're giving you a chance to see the Goo Goo Dolls in Las Vegas. So text in that national keyword for this hour. It's little to 95819 for a chance to win. And then we're going to do this again with another national keyword in the 10 to 4 o'clock hour. B98.5.

B98.5, we've got to stay aware of what's happening with the weather, especially into the evening and overnight hours. We've got a line of thunderstorms that's coming through that could be severe tonight. So just make sure you're paying attention. B98.5, hey, it's Ashley King. So right now, FanDuel's got this really great offer for new customers. It's super easy to jump into, and this is so much fun. Take my word for it. You can bet $5 and get $150 in bonus bets if your first bet wins. So yeah, turn $5 into $150 in bonus bets just for getting started. And what I like about it is how simple everything is. 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
2: With a look at the Southern Bancorp traffic this morning, we are still seeing heavy traffic at the north and south interchanges and on 30 eastbound from the I-40 interchange back to Bryant. And that's your Southern Bancorp traffic. 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With the Arkansas Traffic Network, I'm Santa Jane.
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13: Sometimes you can tell a lot about what someone wants to do offline
7: by looking at what they do online. Let me tell you about Pinterest's first parenting trend report. Pinterest is a huge platform. They have 600 million monthly users, 80 billion searches per month. The report found a shift from the iPad kid era to now, when parents are actually more interested in real-world adventures and hands-on activities. The Global Trends and Insights lead at Pinterest told us, families are thoughtfully designing childhoods rooted in creativity, intention, and meaningful experiences. One psychologist we spoke to said he sees this as a reflection of parents' desire to build core capacities in their children. Resilience, curiosity, self-regulation, empathy. These things don't grow automatically, but are built through lived experience. I'm Dr. Sanjay Gupta, helping you live a better life.
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12: 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They have 600 million monthly users, 80 billion searches per month. The report found a shift from the iPad kid era to now, when parents are actually more interested in real-world adventures and hands-on activities. The global trends and insights lead at Pinterest told us families are thoughtfully designing childhoods rooted in creativity, intention, and meaningful experiences. One psychologist we spoke to said he sees this as a reflection of parents' desire to build core capacities in their children: resilience, curiosity, self-regulation, empathy. 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

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That's why we're giving you another opportunity to win a great getaway. 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
10: You and I have never met, but I'm willing to bet that there is something you would like to do, but you feel like you can't, that it's too hard, that you don't deserve it. A colleague of mine recently told me about this new book called Brave Shift, 30 Mindset Changes to Transform Your Life. It's written by a woman named Michelle Carrer. Carrer says the one thing most people forget when they set a goal is to attach a reason to it. Having that reason is big, because when you don't want to do something that's necessary to reach your goal, you can go back to your reason to find the motivation you need. Try to frame your goal as something you want to achieve, as opposed to being a bad part of yourself that you want to change. That will make you more likely to succeed, as will asking for help. All of us need it, and it makes people feel good to help you achieve your goals. I'm Dr. Sanjay Gupta, helping you live a better life.
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B98.5. You know, we're just 5 days away from Mother's Day, and I can tell you what moms want more than anything, to spend some time with you. 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

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Happy Teacher Week. 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

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Every minute we're getting a little bit closer to Mother's Day. 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
6: There's something I'd like to talk to you about today, something that's been circulating on the internet that's become a real problem. Deep fake videos of me endorsing products that I've never even heard of and I have no relationship with whatsoever. Let me tell you clearly, these videos are scams. They are designed to take your money. Now, a couple things you should keep in mind. If something sounds too good to be true, it probably is. When you look at these videos, if they don't seem natural, if there's something off about them, the audio or the video, it's probably AI generated. And if you come across something that does pique your interest, see if you can find evidence of it from other sources. I promise you this, if I discover something incredible that you need to know about, I'm going to talk about it somewhere that you can easily find, not on some shady social media site. I'm Dr. Sanjay Gupta, helping you live a better life.
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15: From the Arkansas Storm Team, I'm KRK4 News meteorologist Pat Walker. About a 30% chance of a shower or thunderstorm this afternoon, with a high of 79. Tonight, that's when the rain and storm chance really goes up, and that's when severe weather will be most likely. An 80% chance of rain and storms for tonight. Those storms most likely to be severe this evening before midnight. A cold front will come through. We'll drop down to 55 overnight. I'm meteorologist Pat Walker.

B98.5 with Becky. I'll let you in on a little secret. Every so often, when I start a song, I have to walk out of the hallway, maybe to take care of business. Ran into a coworker, and we were both talking about how we actually think Kevin Idle is a walking encyclopedia of trivia knowledge. No joke. Kevin has another round of Almost Impossible Trivia this afternoon at around 4:20. 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
16: Getting your heart broken can be really rough. It'll happen to most of us at some point in our lives. It's not just an emotional experience, it's a physical one too. Often described as getting the wind knocked out of you, a knot in your stomach, trouble sleeping. I recently spoke about this with Dr. Yoram Yovil, a psychiatrist and neuroscientist. He was on my podcast, Chasing Life. Now, he told me heartbreak doesn't have to last forever. And while your inclination might be to withdraw, isolate, and shut down, it's often the opposite of what supports healing. One of the things that helps us the most is reconnecting to other people you love. And the reverse is also true, he said. If someone you care about is struggling, don't give up on them. You hold the power to comfort loved ones that are in deep physical or emotional distress. I'm Dr. Sanjay Gupta, helping you live a better life.
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Hello. You've got here just in time. It's the B98.5 Bistro Lunch, the biggest hits from the 80s and the 90s. But first, I have some exciting news to tell you. I can tell you who is going to be flying off to see Harry Styles in London. She happens to be a teacher, and her name is Karen. And she was just stunned. She kept saying, "Are you kidding? Is this, am I really the one you wanted? Is this for real? Did I really win?" And she finally got the message that she was going to go see Harry Styles. Karen is winning the Harry Styles Vegas flyaway, and she's taking her daughter. What a perfect trip, just in time for Mother's Day. Congratulations, Karen. B98.5.

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15: You know, one of the weirder things I've seen on social media lately is parents feeding their babies butter, like whole sticks of butter. They swear that it helps them feel fuller after meals and get a good night's sleep, among other things. There's actually something to this. You know, butter is full of fat, which a rapidly growing infant needs, but eating butter all the time results in, quote, boxing out other important nutrients they need as well. Spokesperson for the Academy of Nutrition and Dietetics told us she recommends half a teaspoon to a teaspoon melted and then added to a puree. Or as they get older, you can drizzle oil or melted butter over cooked vegetables, she told us. We never say just give butter by itself, and it's not the only source of fat she would recommend. Avocados, hummus, fish, they are great sources of fat as well. And also, great foods to introduce. I'm Dr. Sanjay Gupta, helping you live a better life.
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20: From the Arkansas Storm Team, I'm KRK4 News meteorologist Pat Walker. About a 30% chance of a shower or thunderstorm this afternoon, the high of 79. Tonight, that's when the rain and storm chance really goes up, and that's when severe weather will be most likely. An 80% chance of rain and storms for tonight. Those storms most likely to be severe this evening before midnight. A cold front will come through. We'll drop down to 55 overnight. I'm meteorologist Pat Walker.

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We are B98.5, and we want to give you a chance to win a flyaway for two to Las Vegas to see the Goo Goo Dolls in concert on their last night of residency at the Venetian Resort. 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
11: You and I have never met, but I'm willing to bet that there is something you would like to do, but you feel like you can't, that it's too hard, that you don't deserve it. A colleague of mine recently told me about this new book called Brave Shift, 30 Mindset Changes to Transform Your Life. It's written by a woman named Michelle Carrer. Carrer says the one thing most people forget when they set a goal is to attach a reason to it. Having that reason is big, because when you don't want to do something that's necessary to reach your goal, you can go back to your reason to find the motivation you need. Try to frame your goal as something you want to achieve, as opposed to being a bad part of yourself that you want to change. that will make you more likely to succeed, as will asking for help. All of us need it, and it makes people feel good to help you achieve your goals. I'm Dr. Sanjay Gupta, helping you live a better life.
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6: but I'm willing to bet that there is something you would like to do, but you feel like you can't, that it's too hard, that you don't deserve it. A colleague of mine recently told me about this new book called Brave Shift, 30 Mindset Changes to Transform Your Life. It's written by a woman named Michelle Carrer. Carrer says the one thing most people forget when they set a goal is to attach a reason to it. Having that reason is big, because when you don't want to do something that's necessary to reach your goal, you can go back to your reason to find the motivation you need. Try to frame your goal as something you want to achieve, as opposed to being a bad part of yourself that you want to change. That will make you more likely to succeed, as will asking for help. All of us need it, and it makes people feel good to help you achieve your goals. I'm Dr. Sanjay Gupta, helping you live a better life.
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14: From the Arkansas Storm Team, I'm KRK4 News meteorologist Pat Walker. About a 30% chance of a shower or thunderstorm this afternoon, the high of 79. Tonight, that's when the rain and storm chance really goes up, and that's when severe weather will be most likely. An 80% chance of rain and storms for tonight. Those storms most likely to be severe this evening before midnight. A cold front will come through. We'll drop down to 55 overnight. I'm meteorologist Pat Walker.

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9: Sometimes you can tell a lot about what someone wants to do offline by looking at what they do online. Let me tell you about Pinterest's first parenting trend report. Pinterest is a huge platform. They have 600 million monthly users, 80 billion searches per month. The report found a shift from the iPad kid era to now, when parents are actually more interested in real-world adventures and hands-on activities. The Global Trends and Insights lead at Pinterest told us, families are thoughtfully designing childhoods rooted in creativity, intention, and meaningful experiences. One psychologist we spoke to said he sees this as a reflection of parents' desire to build core capacities in their children: resilience, curiosity, self-regulation, empathy. These things don't grow automatically, but are built through lived experience. I'm Dr. Sanjay Gupta, helping you live a better life.
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It is Cinco de Mayo. We're going to talk about Cinco de Mayo and things to do and not do when you're Cinco de Mayo. 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Here's to

0: bring back your B98.5, yes, it's Cinco de Mayo, and that means Mexican food, margaritas, and fun. That's what I'm talking about. It also happens on a Taco Tuesday. This is what we've been preparing for our whole lives. Cinco de Mayo on a Taco Tuesday, it's double the fun, if you ask me. 501-300-0985, all things Cinco de Mayo. 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
10: When it comes to the myriad reasons people don't get enough exercise, psychologist Diana Hill has heard them all. She's the author of a new book with a great title, I Know I Should Exercise, But. On a recent episode of my podcast, Chasing Life, Hill told me the number one reason people don't exercise is because they don't feel like they have enough time. She told us that she encourages people she works with to shift from an either-or mindset to a both-and mindset. Hill herself uses time at her son's baseball game to walk around the field cheering him on, instead of sitting on the sidelines. She also recommends setting up your space at home, at work, in the car to facilitate movement. So every night before I go to bed, I lay out my workout clothes next to my bathroom sink, so they are waiting there for me as a good reminder. I'm Dr. Sanjay Gupta, helping you live a better life.
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7: From the Arkansas Storm Team, I'm KRK4 News meteorologist Pat Walker. About a 30% chance of a shower or a thunderstorm this afternoon, with a high of 79. Tonight, that's when the rain and storm chance really goes up, and that's when severe weather will be most likely. An 80% chance of rain and storms for tonight. Those storms most likely to be severe this evening before midnight. A cold front will come through. We'll drop down to 55 overnight. I'm meteorologist Pat Walker.
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1: 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Shelly's on the line with a hangover cure. 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
1: 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And before bed, B98.5, write that down. Whoa.

0: 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L-O-N-G. 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Okay, adieu for Cinco de Mayo. What should we eat? Go ahead.
1: It's a Mexican soup called menudo.
0: Mm-hmm.
1: It is like the... It smells like Alpo when you're cooking it, but it works.
0: I think menudo was a band, right? It's B98.5.

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0: 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Maybe go easy on the tequila. You got a story.
1: My brother is banned from drinking tequila because he got married when he was 18 years old. But the first time he went out drinking with his wife, he called her his ex-girlfriend's name. So that is banned from their house.
0: Remember, that stuff can get you in trouble, okay? It's B98.5. If all

0: 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Text long to 95819. How are you celebrating Cinco de Mayo? What are you doing?
1: It has been a special day for my family for the past 22 years because it's the day my son was born.
0: Nice.
1: I know, right? So we got a few special things planned for him this evening when we all get to work, and that's how we end up celebrating today.
0: Well, happy Cinco de Mayo, and what's his name?
1: Benjamin.
0: First of all, happy birthday, Benjamin, and happy Cinco de Mayo. It's B98.5.
1: Thank you.

0: B98.5, that next Goo Goo Dolls national keyword is coming up at 4. Just after 4, listen up for that next keyword. Continue to Vegas to see the Goo Goo Dolls at the Venetian. On the way in 2 songs, when your man says this...
1: Act like I'm there. You won't even know.
0: You know it's serious. 2 songs away, what's he talking about on B98.5?

0: B98.5, so you're sitting in the car line. Think about this. How many times have you wanted to say, like, act like I'm there and nobody will know the difference? This may be one of those times. A wife asks her husband to go to her parents, but the reason? Listen to this.
1: You're free Saturday, right?
2: Maddie, I'm having a party. You knew that.
1: You're going to have to cancel. I told my parents that we could go.
2: Go where?
1: They're baptizing Allie.
2: Your cat?
1: Yes. He's never been baptized.
2: They're not baptizing your cat.
1: They found a guy that's willing to, like, do cat baptisms because they were looking into it. It's actually becoming a... Your friends will understand. It's like a new thing.
2: Baptism.
1: It's a big thing. They, like, soak him in the water and, like, he gets really wet and stuff.
2: Just but then he's... act like I'm there. It won't even...
1: No, he's been, like, he's been scratching my parents and they have to take him.
2: Maggie, he loves me already. It's fine. He doesn't even need to
1: Colin,
2: know that I wasn't
1: we
2: there.
1: We are going to be the godparents. I was going to surprise you there, but I'm telling you now because we have to go. We're going to be the godparents.
2: I respectfully decline.
0: I love the way he says, I respectfully decline. Can't baptize a cat.
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9: When it comes to the myriad reasons people don't get enough exercise, psychologist Diana Hill has heard them all. 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She told us that she encourages people she works with to shift from an either-or mindset to a both-and mindset. Hill herself uses time at her son's baseball game to walk around the field cheering him on instead of sitting on the sidelines. She also recommends setting up your space at home, at work, in the car to facilitate movement. So every night before I go to bed, I lay out my workout clothes next to my bathroom sink so they are waiting there for me as a good reminder. I'm Dr. Sanjay Gupta, helping you live a better life.
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B98.5, I'll tell you this. It's a special day. Not only is it Cinco de Mayo, but also it is Pick Your Ticket Day on B98.5. 420, Almost Impossible Trivia. You get to pick your ticket. I'll tell you what, I got a hint for you. The hint is coming up next on B98.5. Right.

0: B98.5 at Cinco de Mayo. You know that, man. Coming up next hour, it's Almost Impossible Trivia. I do have your hint for you, but it's pick your ticket day. You get to pick your concert ticket, okay? I got some selections for you. I'll let you pick which one you want to go to. It's that easy. Isn't that awesome? All right, your hint for Almost Impossible Trivia. Let me give it to you. It has nothing to do with the vowels. V-O-W-S, the vowels. Okay? Not like A-E-I-O-U. No, not that vowel. Nothing to do with the vowels. You know what I'm talking about if you go check out the question on our Facebook page. If you need the link to the Facebook page, easy to get to, b98.com. Okay, that'll link you up. You can even comment if you want to. Your answer. Love to hear it. Love to see it. All right, nothing to do with vowels is your hint. Pick your ticket, 420, Almost Impossible Trivia. Next hour, it is your chance to win. Tequila. Yes, 501-300-0985, the phone number. All right, I got to get out of this.
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3: Good afternoon. I'm John Runyon. Here's your Southern Bancorp traffic. Well, everything looks copacetic this afternoon. No issues along 630 westbound across Little Rock. I-30 eastbound headed up to the Interstate 40. Everything looks good there. You're coming out of North Little Rock, and it looks like 57 towards Jacksonville has no problems at this time as well. That's a look at your traffic. Buckle up and be safe. 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On the Arkansas Traffic Network, I'm John Runyon.
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9: There's something I'd like to talk to you about today, something that's been circulating on the internet that's become a real problem. 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Let me tell you clearly, these videos are scams. They are designed to take your money. Now, a couple things you should keep in mind. If something sounds too good to be true, it probably is. When you look at these videos, if they don't seem natural, if there's something off about them, the audio or the video, it's probably AI generated. And if you come across something that does pique your interest, see if you can find evidence of it from other sources. I promise you this, if I discover something incredible that you need to know about, I'm going to talk about it somewhere that you can easily find, not on some shady social media site. I'm Dr. Sanjay Gupta, helping you live a better life.
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B98.5, today's hits and yesterday's favorites. Hey, thanks for listening at work. You picked a great time to listen because that national keyword for the Goo Goo Dolls in Las Vegas, I got it for you. 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
2: Good afternoon. I'm John Runyon. Here's your Southern Bancorp traffic. Well, everything looks copacetic this afternoon. No issues along 630 westbound across Little Rock. I-30 eastbound headed up to the Interstate 40. Everything looks good there. You're coming out of North Little Rock, and it looks like 57 towards Jacksonville has no problems at this time as well. That's a look at your traffic. Buckle up and be safe. 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On the Arkansas Traffic Network, I'm John Runyon.
3: 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In Arkansas, workers have been killed because drivers looked away for just a second. 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
1: Have I mentioned yet? 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If I can only say it, what is it? 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What do you think they're talking about? 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What is it? 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It's B98.5. Let's go.
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3: Good afternoon. I'm John Runyon. Here's your Southern Bancorp traffic. Well, no accidents reported this time. We do have some debris on the highway, I-440. It's just past the airport road. It's westbound. It's over on the center right side there, so be careful there. There's also got a power line that's down on Highway 5 outside of Bryant, so be careful there as well. Other than that, everything looks typical. That's a look at your traffic. Buckle up and be safe. Southern Bancorp, wealth builders for everyone, now serving Little Rock. On the Arkansas Traffic Network, I'm John Runyon.
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14: You and I have never met, but I'm willing to bet that there is something you would like to do, but you feel like you can't, that it's too hard, that you don't deserve it. A colleague of mine recently told me about this new book called Brave Shift, 30 Mindset Changes to Transform Your Life. It's written by a woman named Michelle Carrer. Carrer says the one thing most people forget when they set a goal is to attach a reason to it. Having that reason is big, because when you don't want to do something that's necessary to reach your goal, you can go back to your reason to find the motivation you need. Try to frame your goal as something you want to achieve, as opposed to being a bad part of yourself that you want to change. That will make you more likely to succeed, as will asking for help. All of us need it, and it makes people feel good to help you achieve your goals. I'm Dr. Sanjay Gupta, helping you live a better life.
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1: 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The question, 19% of brides-to-be say this is an outdated wedding tradition. It's outdated, really? What do you think it is? Line one, go ahead. Do you have the answer?
2: The garter, throwing the garter.
1: Throwing the garter? You're going with throwing the garter?
2: Yes.
1: It is not throwing the garter belt. No.
2: Dang it. Okay, bye.
1: Got to do that one, right? 501-300-0985. 19% of brides-to-be say this is an outdated wedding tradition. What do you think it is? Call me to win, B98.5.

0: B98.5, your fate is right here with us because I got Pick Your Ticket today with Almost Impossible Trivia, sponsored by Dog Training Elite of Little Rock. I need some answers, though. Give me an answer. Go ahead.
1: All bridesmaids matching?
0: No, it's not it.
1: Dang it. Okay.
0: It's something to do with the bride, okay? B98.5, it's something to do with the bride. What do you think the answer is?
1: Tossing the...
0: Not the garter belt. Okay. No, I know what you're going to say. That you got to do that,
1: no.
0: Right?
1: No, not tossing the bouquet.
0: Tossing the bouquet. You got to do that one, too. That's not, you can't get rid of that. No, that's not it.
1: Okay.
0: Not tossing the garter, not tossing the bouquet. It has something to do with the bride, okay? Nothing to do with the vows. Something they wear, and it's not a garter belt. Call me to win, B98.5. The phone number, 501-300-0985. I've been

0: 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Hit them up. All right, the question, 19% of brides-to-be say this is an outdated wedding tradition. It's outdated, they say. You get to pick your ticket if you get the answer right. Go into the phones. Line one, what do you think? Go ahead.
1: The groom seeing the bride before the wedding.
0: No, that's not it, but that is something that they do these days, isn't it?
1: Yes.
0: B98.5, you get to pick your ticket if you've got the answer. What do you think it is?
1: Wearing a veil.
0: Ooh, that's an interesting answer. A lot of brides do wear that veil, don't they?
1: They do.
0: And should they?
1: I personally wouldn't.
0: Who is this?
1: Crystal,
0: you are a winner. That is exactly right. It's the veil.
1: No way. That's insane.
0: I mean, just thinking out loud, the veil seems kind of, I don't know, you don't really need it.
1: No, I wouldn't. That is definitely old school.
0: I remember when I got married, you lifted up the veil and, you know, it was that whole moment thing. But, I mean, as we go along, me and brides are... You're beautiful anyway, ladies, you know?
1: Yes, for sure. That's definitely old school tradition. The veil can go.
0: 19% of brides-to-be say this is an outdated wedding tradition. It is wearing the veil. The veil can go. So, Crystal, you get to pick your ticket. Who do you want to go see in concert?
1: I want to go to Earth, Wind & Fire.
0: You got it. Earth, Wind & Fire tickets this weekend, May 10th, Mother's Day. You're going. Thanks for listening, Crystal. And tell me what station just helped you pick your ticket.
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5: Good afternoon. I'm John Runyon. Here's your Southern Bancorp traffic. Well, still working on cleaning up that debris on 440 westbound, just past the airport road there, so be careful there. Looks like we got some moderate traffic along I-30 eastbound as you head toward the interstate I-40, and also along 630 westbound across Little Rock, too. That's a look at your traffic. Buckle up and be safe. Southern Bancorp, wealth builders for everyone, now serving Little Rock. On the Arkansas Traffic Network, I'm John Runyon.
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12: 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Let me tell you about Pinterest's first parenting trend report. Pinterest is a huge platform. 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The report found a shift from the iPad kit era to now, when parents are actually more interested in real-world adventures and hands-on activities. The Global Trends and Insights lead at Pinterest told us, families are thoughtfully designing childhoods rooted in creativity, intention, and meaningful experiences. One psychologist we spoke to said he sees this as a reflection of parents' desire to build core capacities in their children: resilience, curiosity, self-regulation, empathy. These things don't grow automatically, but are built through lived experience. I'm Dr. Sanjay Gupta, helping you live a better life.
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I do have your chance to win again. I got Styx tickets on the way for you, okay? 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

B98.5 for the ride home. Hey, it's Cinco de Mayo, but I do have something for you to win right now. I got Styx tickets. 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
2: Good afternoon. I'm John Runyon. Here's your Southern Bancorp traffic. Well, still working on cleaning up that debris on 440 westbound, just past the airport road there. So be careful there. Looks like we got some moderate traffic along I-30 eastbound as you head toward the interstate I-40 and also along 630 westbound across Little Rock, too. That's a look at your traffic. Buckle up and be safe. 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On the Arkansas Traffic Network, I'm John Runyon.
3: 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Slow down, own down. Every work zone isn't just cones and signs. It's people trying to get home. In Arkansas, workers have been killed because drivers looked away for just a second. Those fines are doubled and lives are on the line. Work zones are short. Staying focused isn't asking much. Slow down, phone down. Let's all make it home.

0: 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Keep trying, okay?
1: Oh, you are kidding me.
0: I'm so sorry. You hate me, don't you?
1: No, I love you.
0: Being caller 8, that's not good. But, you know, there's always tomorrow, right?
1: That's right. Thank you.
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1: I want to see Mr. Roboto.
0: You got it. Styx in concert May 16th. You're going. Who is this?
2: Emily.
0: Emily, got Styx tickets for you for the ride home. Happy Cinco de Mayo to you.
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0: Today's B98.5 for the ride home. So you're celebrating Cinco de Mayo. How are you celebrating? Do you have any do's and don'ts for me? 501-300-0985. I want to know, are you doing something? You doing margaritas? What are you doing for Cinco de Mayo? Or what are you not doing? You got any cautionary tales for me? 501-300-0985 for the ride home. It is Cinco de Mayo.
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3: Good afternoon. I'm John Runyon. Here's your Southern Bancorp traffic. Well, still working on cleaning up that debris on 440 westbound, just past the airport road there, so be careful there. Looks like we got some moderate traffic along I-30 eastbound as you head toward the interstate I-40, and also along 630 westbound across Little Rock, too. That's a look at your traffic. Buckle up and be safe. Southern Bancorp, wealth builders for everyone, now serving Little Rock. On the Arkansas Traffic Network, I'm John Runyon.
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14: A better life with Dr. Sanjay Gupta.
15: In recent years, scientists have really dialed up the urgency to understand PFAS, sometimes referred to as forever chemicals because of how long they take to break down. The latest study found these chemicals may be aging men in their 50s and 60s a bit faster than men who are younger or older or women of any age. Experts we talked to said the accumulation of PFAS may lower testosterone levels in men, impair sperm quality, and increase risks of testicular and kidney cancer. Women, it seems, just seem to be able to clear PFAS faster. Now, whether you're a man or a woman, trying to limit your exposure is a great idea. Three ways to do that. Filter your drinking water. Don't use non-stick cookware like Teflon, and avoid fast food packaging, which are sometimes coated with these chemicals. I'm Dr. Sanjay Gupta, helping you live a better life.
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0: B98.5 talking Cinco de Mayo for the ride home. This is a cautionary tale, isn't it? Go ahead.
1: I learned on my 21st birthday that I don't like tequila too well. granted, I only had 2 shots of it. By the end of the night, though, I was hallucinating, mm-hmm. talking to my daughter who wasn't home, and talking to my ex's dog who also wasn't there. Mm-hmm. There was nothing there. It was just me.
0: That'll do it. Be careful with the margaritas tonight, okay? It's B98.5. Happy Cinco de Mayo.
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0: B98.5 for the ride home. So it's margaritas, chips and dip, chips and salsa. 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Go ahead, tell me what it is.
1: It is a big glass of chocolate milk before you go to bed.
0: Okay.
1: We were just all sitting around one night and getting ready to go to bed and had some chocolate milk, and we all drank it and decided that that was the best hangover cure ever. So me and my girls always drink chocolate milk before we go to bed.
0: All right.
1: Cures hangover.
0: Well, let me know if it works. Okay, it's Nestle's Quick for me. I'm just saying. For the ride home, it's Speed 98.5.

0: P98.5, happy Cinco de Mayo for the ride home. If you're going out doing stuff, be cautious. Know your surroundings, ladies, and know if you need a ride home. And here's another cautionary tale. Go ahead.
1: Okay, so we went out to the bar, and at the karaoke bar, they had a contest, and it was those super sour gumballs that are really sour until you chew on them, and then they're gum in the middle. And the contest was who could eat the most in a minute and blow a bubble. We all got brave on our tequila, and three of us landed in the hospital with chemical burn because we chewed on so many of those sour ball things that it gave us chemical burns in our mouth. Mm. It was the stupidest, funnest thing I've ever done.
0: Stupidest, funnest thing. Have fun, but be cautious, okay? It's B98.5. Happy Cinco de Mayo.
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5: Good afternoon, I'm John Runyon. Here's your Southern Bancorp traffic. Well, it looks like everything got cleared up on I-30 eastbound. We still have an accident on I-40 eastbound, and that's outside of North Little Rock, and it's over on the right shoulder as you get near 440 interchange, so be careful there. And it looks like we got moderate traffic along 630 westbound across Little Rock. That's a look at your traffic. Buckle up and be safe. Southern Bancorp, wealth builders for everyone, now serving Little Rock. On the Arkansas Traffic Network, I'm John Runyon.
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15: You know, I watched a video the other day about kids getting landlines at home. We haven't had a landline in my house in I can't even tell you how long. But seeing these parents about my age being teleported back to their own childhoods, a simpler time before screens, was really powerful. And as for the kids, they sat and had conversations with their grandparents without multitasking or being distracted by a screen. I thought this was a great way to have kids stay in touch with family members and friends without getting sucked into the smartphone era too young. Of course, you need other people close by to hop on board as well if this is something that's going to work. Perhaps most important, I realized, these relics can be a great conversation starter with your children. You can talk about what it really means to be connected in this day and age. Things have changed a lot. I'm Dr. Sanjay Gupta, helping you live a better life.
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1: 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My name is John Tesh, and let's talk about the latest Gen Z hobby. It's browsing estate sales. Thanks to the boomer stuff avalanche, in which boomers are downsizing and selling the things they've accumulated over the years, interest in estate sales is on the rise. There are now thousands of posts on TikTok and Instagram with the hashtag estate sale, with tips and preview sales and people showing off their finds. Even the site estatesales.net is seeing a lot more younger visitors. For Gen Z, estate sales are a way to slow down, touch grass, and live more intentionally. They're foregoing fast fashion and cheap furniture in favor of high-quality finds for a fraction of the cost. While vintage clothing and collectibles are Gen Z favorites, they're also on the hunt for Art Deco furniture, including bar cabinets and light fixtures, antique jewelry, especially large brooches, quirky serving items like vintage caviar trays and oyster plates. Even spice jars from the 1980s are sought after. Please don't tell me the 1980s are now considered vintage. Oh my goodness.
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0: Here's some great workplace intel for you. When it comes to your mornings, we want you to try your best not to let a crazy commute, a fight with your kids, or spilled coffee get to you. Because according to a study conducted by Ohio State, workers who arrived at work in a bad mood, they were rated as less professional. Grumpy workers also tended to complete 10% less work than happier employees. They generated more customer complaints, and they ended the day in an even worse mood. So how do we stop the downward spiral? The researchers recommend a, quote, intentional transition, meaning do something that you enjoy as you transition into work mode, like listening to your favorite music, a playlist perhaps, or taking a quick walk before work. The researchers also say bosses should do their part to improve employee happiness. It's good for business. Managers who give their employees time to socialize before getting down to business, they have more productive employees. It's a fact. Want to show this to your boss? Email me and I'll send it to you. It's john@tesh.com. That's my email.
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12: A better life with Dr. Sanjay Gupta.
13: We are finally starting to learn more things we can do to keep our brains sharp as we age. A lot of people think crossword puzzles or Sudoku might do the trick, but the science doesn't really bear that out. What one recent study found, though, was that a certain type of brain training seems to have a significant impact on cognition as we get older. It wasn't memory or even problem-solving tasks that moved the needle. It was an interactive computerized game that tested the ability to recognize two separate images in faster and faster sequences. It's what we call a task of divided attention, in which you don't have a conscious strategy on how to improve. That's according to the study's lead author. You're just trying to do the best you can to figure out how to divide your attention. Now, the game in this study was called Double Decision. If you want to find it and try it out yourself. I'm Dr. Sanjay Gupta, helping you live a better life.
14: 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Just head to our website now to enter this national contest for a chance to win $5,000 for mom.
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0: 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You take the nap between 12:30 p.m. and 2:30 p.m. in your time zone. According to the journal Sleep, this is the best time to nap to reboot your alertness without damaging your ability to sleep at night. We also typically experience a dip in blood sugar around that time, which makes it easier to nod off. And if you can nap during that window, it can boost alertness for a full 4 hours. 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

0: B98.5. John Tesh would give Gerard, and who better, the ultimate sports fan and a sportsman himself, to answer this question. Is golf a sport or a game? Now, you're pondering this at home or in your car, let's talk about this. So is golf a sport or a game? What about bowling? What about archery? Well, the Las Vegas Review-Journal, they have created a way to end all arguments about which sports are sports and which are really just games. Uh-oh. They say, quote, if you can smoke while you're doing it, it's a game, not a sport.
1: Here's the thing that I don't like about this. I see the point. I understand their point is that if you don't need to breathe very much, but there are plenty of sports that are definitely sports where people smoke during that. In fact, you know, they had to ban tobacco products for baseball players, and I think baseball is unequivocally a sport. I think marathon running is unequivocally a sport, and they recently in China had to ban a marathon runner who used to chain smoke while he was running marathons, but you're not allowed to smoke at running events, so they had to make him stop. But my point is, this definition I don't like, because I think there are plenty of things that you can smoke during that are definitely sports. I would say golf is a sport, and you can absolutely smoke during it, baseball as well as marathon running. That's my opinion.
0: Not to focus on the wrong thing, but the guy who's chain smoking, you just made, and running a marathon?
1: Yes. That's a real story.
0: I mean, he needs to be in the Hall of Fame.
1: Honestly, he deserves extra praise. Like, that's just impressive. That's just impressive. How do you do that? According to Las Vegas, that's not a sport, but I disagree.
0: Yeah, there's also a guy who was eating a ribeye while he was running the marathon. Yeah,
1: exactly. That's just amazing. You keep doing whatever you're doing.
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